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Unstructured 2, Livingston County, your BLS ambulance being requested at 81 Hillside Drive between Parkview and Harper Parkway in the town of Avon for the 92-year-old male. 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Fire dispatcher 2, Livingston County BLS ambulance being requested at 81 Hillside Drive for the 92-year-old male's consular breathing fell negative injuries, party 4.

0: 638. 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
1: Are you tied up or are you able to do a check of the welfare? I've got a report of a male that's swimming in the area of the bridge in the river, possibly intoxicated.
2: 10-4, 7.
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1: 24-9.
0: John Mary John, 8606. JMJ, 8606. Northbound 390 at 9.
1: Northbound.
2: Vaughn 54 dispatch 10-0.
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0: 349 for the 911.
1: That's correct.
0: It's going to be a 911 investigation plotting at 5520 Geneseo Mount Morris Road. It's going to be the salt mine. It plots in the shop there right in the middle. No answer on callback. 5520 Geneseo Mount Morris Road.
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1: 47.
0: 1458 State Route 436 in Portage between Parker Road and Portage Street for the neighbor burning garbage. It's going to be 1458 State Route 436, Portage.
1: Hey.

0: Bye.
1: Five oh six dispatch, 502 at 10-7, what do you got? I'll take him off. If you could start towards, well, all three of my partners are on the phone for Meadow Drive, reporting 2826 had a male that was going after some children and then a group of people arguing at this point. In area 26 or 20 at Meadow.
2: 10-4.
1: Special 1-4-6.
3: 1-4-6.
1: Are you able to clear to go with her?
3: Copy.

0: Travis.
1: Chris, you want me to turn around?
0: I'm not sure what's going on. If we can have you start that way as well.
1: Copy.
0: 506.
2: 506.
0: Sounds like it's going to be involving a Richard Menard, and I think 28 Meadow Drive is going to be the apartment you need. Negative weapons and possible intox.
2: 10-4, I figured. Thank you.
3: 166 is such under.
0: Go ahead. Six, bud.
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0: We're getting a couple different reports of about 15 people that were possibly involved trying to get into the apartment from 28. It sounds like they're slightly dispersing over into 34 now.
1: 10-4, I'm just 197.
0: Time for you off the air for now?
1: All of them.
0: Copy that.

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2: 10-4.
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1: Thank you.

Professor Farquhar. We got another call from a Tamika Nelson in room 103 stating that a Loveland subject is making threats about her

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1: One, 6-6, at the split.
0: Have a traffic plan for you. Could you check the area of 2630 Nations Road? That's going between Hogmire and South Avon. I reported two motorcycles that are racing up and down the road and a small black bus following them. That's on Nations.
1: 10-4.
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0: 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They're turning east onto 5 and 20 off of 39.
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0: 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Just north of McPherson Point.
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0: 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I'll be self-alternating, just north of exit 8.
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0: it's going to be 36 at 63. 36 at 63. Dispatch unit at Logan's in your status. 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
1: We'll be clear, verbal warning.
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2: Seven eleven dispatch. I'll be clear, Henry. Party's been advised. This will be from a faulty generator.
0: Okay.

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Copy. One, three, to dispatch. If you could also send booking my 15-16. 10-4.

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0: Sending EMS to 10047 Fair Street in the town for the 78-year-old male, conscious of breathing, unable to ambulate. 10047 Fair Street.
1: 10-4.
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2: 1.
1: Six five on the stretch, I'll be 10-8.
0: 10-8. On Fair Street between Main and Church in the township of Nunday, the 78-year-old male is conscious of breathing with an illness, 34. And fire dispatcher to Nunday, Fair status, BLS ambulance, 147 Fair Street in the town of Nunday for the 78-year-old male is conscious of breathing with an illness, 34.

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0: is Sasha 149 for the party one. Here's a 908 Stonehill Road. 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Unknown weapons, unknown intox, and there are kids in the residence. 5908 Stonehill Road.
1: Step 4.
0: This is 164.
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1: 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It's going to be on a blue Ford Suburban. 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
0: 100 Horseshoe Boulevard, the Barilla for the 911 open line. No answer on callback. 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
0: You start EMS for a 25-year-old male feeling like he's going to pass out.
1: 10-4.

0: or such. 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
0: That's all wrong.
1: He's unconscious now. Predecessor 2, Livingston County area, Los Angeles, being requested to mile marker 53.9 southbound on the tunnel of Avon, just south of exit 10. Now, law enforcement on scene with a 25-year-old male that just passed out. Now, Sergeant Dispatcher 2, Livingston County, your ALS ambulance being requested to mile marker 53.9 southbound, just south of exit 10. Law enforcement on scene with a 25-year-old male that just passed out. 31.

0: Fire Dispatcher to East Avon Fire Department. You're also being requested to mile marker 53.9 southbound, just south of exit 10. Law enforcement on scene of the 24-year-old male that just passed out, according to the Fire Dispatcher to East Avon Fire Department. You're being requested a mile marker 53.9 southbound, just south of exit 10. Law enforcement on scene of the 24-year-old male that just passed out, according to.
1: Go ahead.
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0: He responds with EMS to 39 Chestnut Ave for the 3-year-old male with trouble breathing, difficulty speaking between breaths. 39 Chestnut Ave.
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0: 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KHH, 3012. The Lakeville Groveland and Lakeville Road.
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2: Copy. 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
1: Two
0: 9-1-6-4, female along with them. My partner's on the phone with a male subject. He's going to be a third party report to check the welfare at Railroad Ave and Maple Street in the Village of a Dominic in a gray Toyota sedan that's making suicidal threats via text to a caller and reporting that it's in the area there. Also reported of a possible razor blades and alcohol in the vehicle and some history of 1070 issues.
1: Denver.
2: 164, copy.
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0: Switch Juno.
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0: I do believe I found a reg showing expired though 2024 for an 09 Toyota Camry color gray to our female. I added the plate into the job rate.
1: 10-4. Thank you.

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1: 6288 is clear with a refusal, going back to Hamptons.
0: You're clear with a refusal, I'm headed back to Hamptons.
2: One four four special.
0: 144.
2: You actually just let the jail know I'll be there in about 10 minutes with him.
0: 10-4.

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I was sent to CHS for your ALS ambulance and Caledonia certified first responders. 2551 Skelly Road in the town of Caledonia between McIntyre and Callan. I have a 35-year-old female, multiple seizures, priority one. I've sent her to CHS, your ALS ambulance, and Caledonia certified first responders. 2551 Skelly Road in the township for the 35-year-old female, multiple seizures of priority one.

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1: Yeah.
0: Hey, just turn on to East Lake Street, VN, Eli F.
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0: Copy, 4 minutes.

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0: 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I want to be en route to 2258 Anderson Road, trying to make contact with this individual.
1: I'm for it.

0: Guarda com mais. It's gonna be one Babcock Park in the parking lot there. The caller says there are two vehicles in the parking lot after 10 p.m. again tonight. Seems like a group of kids.
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Respond to 7936 Dansville Mount Morris Road between Eastview Road and Kaiserville Road in the town of West Sparta for the 86-year-old female, conscious, alert, and breathing with groin pain. 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

0: 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Can you run the play for me? Ian! Lincoln Charles, Nora, 6377. 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
2: 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Fire dispatcher for Monday's mutual aid to 7936 Danville Mount Morris Road in the town of West Florida for the 86-year-old female with hip and groin pain. 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

0: Sorry, dispatchers, and then the ambulance, you can cancel mutual aid to West Sparta. 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
1: West part is clear.

for the 911? It's going to be 10181 with Names Road. You have Austin off of Barrett and Shea Road. Rita called in, so there is a person in her field right before our house with a flashlight. Unknown who it is. It's 10181 McNinch.

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1: The salt mine.

0: 35 for the 911. It's going to be 8029 South Main Street in the town of Springwater off of Howe Ave and Mill Street. Caller David stated his trailer looks like he broken into. He hasn't been on the property for a week or two. He's out in a Chevy Silverado.
1: Never.
0: Would you like a second car?
1: Have you been on the property since?
0: It's been about 2 weeks since he's been there.
1: Oh, fuck.
0: Come forward.

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Party one call. 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Second floor, Country Lanes, the 63-year-old female with difficulty speaking between breaths and a fever. 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

0: Fire Dispatch on Mount Morris, second page for your unstatused ambulance. Respond to 11 Murray Hill Drive between Lorenz Drive and Grove Street in the town of Mount Morris, the Livingston County CNR for the priority one call. Fire Dispatch on Mount Morris, second page for your unstatused ambulance. Respond to 11 Murray Hill Drive, the Livingston County CNR in the town of Mount Morris for the priority one call.
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1: Can you confirm that Mount Morris is unstatused for this?
0: They were unstatused as of 1 o'clock and didn't advise as of the second rig, so we're assuming so.
1: We'll start a full ambulance towards that call.
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Sorry, dispatcher, to Danville. 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It's a priority 4 call. Fire dispatcher to Danville for your ambulance being requested to 1887 State Route 63 in the town of Wayland for the 92-year-old female new onset of immobility. It's a priority 4 call.

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0: Sending emails over 2-5 West Hampton. For the 89-year-old female that fell and hit her head and advised is bleeding.
1: Copy.

prior dispatcher to Geneseo for your unstatused ambulance and the level near for the mutual aid. Respond to 5 West Hampton between Lima Road and Steeplechase in the village of Geneseo for the 89-year-old with a hemorrhage from her head after a fall. It's priority 4 call. Fire dispatch to Geneseo for your unstatused ambulance in the Livonia for the mutual aid. Respond to 5 West Hampton in the village of Geneseo for the 89-year-old female who fell and hit her head and has a hemorrhage. It's priority 4.

Clarinus Oxford with ground zero, second page for your M-Sidus ambulance. 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
0: Be advised, law enforcement on scene stating significant hemorrhage.
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0: fire dispatcher to Livingston County. Respond to 8 West Hampton between Lima Road and Steeple Chase in the village of Geneseo for the 89-year-old female that fell into her head. Law enforcement on scene stating significant hemorrhage. Priority 4 call. Fire dispatcher to Livingston County. Respond to 5 West Hampton in the village of Geneseo for the 89-year-old female who's fallen and hit her head with a significant hemorrhage. Priority 4.
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0: This is show 1847, respond to 6280 McNeil Hill Road in town of Danville. That's the Time Warner Tower. Showing a burglar alarm in the front door, no caller responding. That's 1847 to 6280 McNeil Hill Road, town of Danville. That's the Time Warner Tower. Showing burglar alarm at the front door, no caller responding. Unit responding, acknowledge.
1: Roger, got it.
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1: Don't worry.

Fire dispatcher to Kyler Ville for certified first responders in Livingston County for the ambulance response to 39 South Street between Penny Lane and Jones Bridge Road in the village of Lester for the 70-year-old male who's fallen. It's a priority 4 call. Fire dispatcher to Kyler Ville certified first responders and to Livingston County for your ambulance response to 39 South Street in the village of Lester for the 70-year-old male fallen with weakness, priority 4.

0: 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Sending EMS to 180 Clinton Street, apartment 17, for the 63-year-old female with abnormal breathing with a heart issue.
1: Don't worry.

Fire dispatcher, Livingston County, showing no available ALS units and 2 CHS. Go to mutual aid, respond to 180 Clinton Street between Lacey Street and Halvar Road, Hunter Hall, apartment number 17 in the Village of Avon, for the 63-year-old female with abnormal breathing and a heart history. It's a priority 2. Fire dispatcher to Livingston County showing no available ALS and 2 CHS for the mutual aid. Respond to 180 Clinton Street, Hunter Hall, apartment 17 in the Village of Avon for the 63-year-old female with abnormal breathing and a heart history. It's a priority 2.

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Clear dispatcher to Livingston County, 2nd Patriot, on status ALS, respond to 180 Clinton Street, between Lacey Street and Hallmar Road, Hunter Hall, apartment 17, in the village of Avon, for the priority 2 call.

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1: 116, 36 Groveland.
0: It's going to be on 390 northbound Mylarker 28. It's going to be north of the Stoner Hill overpass. Looking for the gray Nissan Kick that struck a deer. Negative injuries and not blocking.
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0: 116. I was able to drag deer off onto the shoulder to notify him for pickup. I'll be tonight.
1: M4.

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1: 165.
0: It's going to be on 390 southbound, just before the exit 6 off-ramp for the tractor-trailer that was, the brakes were smoking.

0: Three nines on that one.
1: What's right?
0: Got a traffic complaint. Last seen exit 7 northbound. Still on 390. It was a tractor trailer with a green cab. Backlights kept flashing, unable to maintain lane.
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0: Fire dispatch to Groveland for your fire department and Danville for a pumper and also your ambulance. Respond to exit 6 southbound off ramp. It's going to be north of Saunier Road on 390 in the town of Groveland for the report of a tractor trailer with brakes that are smoking. There are no flames. Your assignment will be on Ops 1. Fire dispatch to Groveland for your fire department to Danville for a pumper and ambulance. Respond to 390 Interstate Exit 6 southbound off-ramp in the town of Groveland for the tractor trailer with the brakes that are smoking. Give me an Ops 1.
1: Woody for 9 dispatch traffic.
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1: 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MDX 3944. 390 South at 57.
0: Southbound at 57.

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1: 582 is en route.
0: What's his bitch?
1: What's her name?
0: Can you just notify the troop car north of the county line of this complaint when he clears his car stop as well? I'm en route.
1: 10-4.
0: 4-9, copy is wrecked.

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1: 31.
0: Do you want another page?
1: Yeah, I go for a second page. Three, two, four, the fire dispatcher, be here from that.
0: Copy that, moving route 324.

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1: 148.
0: Going to be on Avon Geneseo Road, just south of South Avon Road, for the injured fox in the middle of the roadway. 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
1: 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Cursor 2 on location with nothing showing investigating. 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
1: 85.
2: 85 is northbound.
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1: 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Session 0. Humphrey. 5-2-1-8-9, Mary King. 5-2-1-8-9. Okay, West River, Wadsworth. West River, Wadsworth.

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0: 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Respond to 7342 College Street, the Lima Primary School, for the undefined alarm. That's 133 and 162 for the backup. 7342 College Street, the Lima Primary School, for the undefined alarm. Units responding, acknowledge.
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1: 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One three, copy.
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1: Okay, 10-4.

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0: Fontaine.
1: The caller circles back and the cat was gone. No need to respond.
0: 10, probably 10, 8.
2: 7, 10, dispatch.
1: 7, 10, 8.
2: I'll be 12 by 1 with a female juvenile. Starting mileage is going to be 46566. 46566 en route to MMPD.
1: It's 46566 en route was 12 by 1 to MMPD.

KA535, all of Incinet. I am on today's date. 1066 cancels yesterday's 1065. Subject Tatiana Rodriguez has been located. No need for acknowledgements. KA535 clear.

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1: 10-4.
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0: Five. 6-5-5. I have an Amy Hartman on the line looking for belongings.
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3: 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I'll be out at the Avon Animal Hospital on Rochester Street, attempting to locate. And then, dog.
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0: Alright, David Edward, 2232. I'm the 2232. I'm the 36 on Bach Road.
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0: 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Can you send me another car?
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2: 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Can you go to 28 Meadow Drive? 502 is requesting a second. Over. Five oh two, do you need the air help?
0: Negative.
2: 10-4. Fetch 500.
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0: 10-4.
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0: Can you put me on the cops detail? I'll be heading to Genesee Elementary for KID kids.
1: 10-4. Morning, Sergeant Shelby, 10-8. 10-8, 1-4-8.

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0: We're at 542 McIntyre Road in Caledonia.
1: 10-4.

Swedish Petromont Morris, first page for your status, ambulance living from coming for the ALS, 66 Stanley Street at the ARC between Murray Street and Hopkins Street. For these 66-year-old male, general illness and labored breathing at Spurdy 2. Swedish Petromont Morris, first page for your status, ambulance Livingston County for the ALS, 66 Stanley Street between Murray Street and Hopkins Street at the ARC. For these 66-year-old male, with the general illness and labored breathing, Purdy 2.

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Is that? 10-4.

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0: 16401 of this year. 16401, put me in reports.
1: 10-4.

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0: 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Hello. We're at 144 apartment 5 Sackett Road in Avon.
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1: 46.
0: Respond to 144 Murray Street between Mount Morris, Monday Road, and Bellevue Ave in the town of Mount Morris for the open line with a child crying and screaming in the back. The line continues to ring on callback with no answer. 144 Murray Street, town of Mount Morris.
1: Proceeding route.

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1: 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They ended up in your parking lot, and one of the females exited the vehicle and went into the police department.
0: Yeah, I'm talking to the other half right now.
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1: Hey, DJ. 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Hey, DJ. Hey, DJ. 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Hey, DJ. Hey, DJ. Hey, DJ. Hey, DJ. Hey, DJ. Hey, DJ. Hey, DJ. Hey, DJ.

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1: 781.
0: We're at 607 Collin Street in Airlines.
1: Yep, 607 Collins. Morning 49 Dispatch, I'm all set out here. If there's another car coming, you can cancel.
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1: 8541. So, anyone does that? How do you want? We're at 5832 Big Tree Road in Lakeville. 35832 Big Tree Road.

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0: 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I'm AZ, 4954. Jefferson.
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0: King Frank Henry, 1841. KFH, 1841. Chitsy, 436.
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0: 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Can I send it through?

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2: 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Dispatcher 655 for the 911.
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2: Pierce Bonneville, 61 Chapel Street. We have a family trouble. Caller stating that her dad just hit her in the face and she's in her room upstairs. 61 Chapel.
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0: Lincoln Victor Lincoln 9094 LVL 9094 390 South exit 6.
1: LVL 9094 Southbound 6.

0: Southwest 405 and 403, respond to 110 Claire Barton Street, the Danville Animal Hospital, for the hold up panic alarm coming from the reception desk. 405 and 403, 110 Claire Barton Street, the Danville Animal Hospital, for the hold up alarm coming from the reception desk. Units responding, acknowledge.
1: What was recovery?
0: Copy, Paul.

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1: One for you.
0: Can you respond over to 221 Main Street in the village of Lester in between Calaba Road and Arjuna Park? Checking on Karen, has complained I've not heard from her since last week. 221 Main Street.
1: 10-4.

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1: Kevin Nicholas from DSS on the line looking to speak with one of you guys. Can I send him through?
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0: In the area of 22 Clay Street, got a report of a wire hanging in the road. It got pulled down by a box truck, negative arcing or sparking, 22 Clay.
1: I've got that job. Is it Clay with C or Clay Q?
0: C, Charlie. Clay off of Prime.
1: Nothing.

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0: 4 for the Spanish. Looks like it's going to be a cable line, and it's going to be across the road.
1: Copy. Do you have a pole number 4 5?
0: Looks like it's going to be 251.
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2: 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I believe I'm going to be out with two car MVC, Bronson Hill at Stone Hill. First, ready.
1: Done.
2: Derek, Lincoln Boy Victor 6531, LDV 6531. I'll get you a second here in a minute and any injuries.
1: Copy. Six five five,
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0: 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And B, 408 Frost.
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1: One 165, Pioneer Road on Mars.
0: Can you check the area of mile marker 34.6 going northbound for the tire in the middle of the northbound lane?
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0: 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Caller stated they pulled into the rest area, but continued on for further information.
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0: 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Looking for the sedan.
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1: 4-6.
0: It's going to be a 911 investigation plotting at 4310 Lakeville Road in the town of Geneseo. It's the Quickleys there. There was a hang up, no answer on callback. 4310 Lakeville Road, town of Geneseo.
1: Steve, no.
2: So you're stationed in Livingston County looking for ALS to respond with Naples ambulance. They're currently at 7171 State Route 21. Looking for pain management for the male in his 70s with a dislocated shoulder. So he'll be transferring to Noyes via State Route 21. That's Livingston County looking for ALS. 7171 State Route 21 in Naples. Looking to meet up for the dislocated shoulder, the male in his 70s. Copy 9 from Danville.
3: Go ahead.
0: Are you able to take an MVC before the fraud complaint?
3: Danville.
0: It's going to be in the parking lot of 2697 Lakeville Road, the gray Nissan Frontier versus the black Chevy Camaro. Negative injuries, negative blocking.
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1: 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Did you have the number the 911 call is placed from?
0: Stand by.
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0: Just advising, Naples is transporting as of about a minute ago, so they'll meet up with you on State Route 21.
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1: Javier, clear.
2: Morning 4-9 dispatch, traffic Connecticut.
1: Morning 4-9 West Connecticut.
2: Boy, X-ray 65916, BX 65916, northbound 6 ramp.
1: Northbound 6 ramp.

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1: Go ahead, Marine 2.
0: In front of 5182 East Lake Road, in between Marine Points 101 and 102, looking for the white and red cobalt boat whose engine did stop working, between 101 and 102.
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0: We're out with New York 5421, Edward King 5421 EK, and we'll be towing to 6001 East Lake Road. West Lake Road, sir.
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1: Okay.
0: Are you able to clear for a priority one traffic complaint?
1: Upper, what do you got?
0: Dispatching the Dollar General in Hemlock, going northbound on Main Street, looking for the silver Honda, high rate of speed and all over the road.
1: Central.
2: One, 16 dispatch. 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
0: 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ED24 to dispatch traffic, Pennsylvania.
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0: produced veteran on day first page for your Santa Samuel in Livingston County with ALS 2137 Hulk Lane between Creek Road and Canadice Lane for the 52-year-old female trouble breathing party one. 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
1: 24-9.
2: Henry Robert, 9271 HHR. 9271, northbound to south of 6.
1: Northbound south of 6.

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0: 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Charles has a suspended Class E out of Buffalo. It's going to be a negative 2-9.
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1: 408 in Hoagland.
0: I got it. 422, you copy? Did they copy 408 at Hoagland?

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0: 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LJT, 2864. I'm on Maple.
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1: Four three dispatch, can you just run a client 80 for me? 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
2: Mr. 140 for the Sheriff's Office complaint. Woodbury, can you respond to 2808 Main Street in the town of York, in between Chestnut Street and Craig Road, meeting with Wendy's, who states there's a motorcycle traveling high rates of speed around 6 a.m. every morning? 2808 Main Street.
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0: Dean just called back. They are out with it.
1: Ten four.
2: Push 167. Can you respond to 7280 Cannadice Road in Springwater between Cannadice Lake Road and the county line? Another report of a pit mix has been left outside all day, no shelter, in the direct sunlight. 7280 Cannadice Road.
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0: 71 dispatch. Gonna be out at 61 Hopkins Street, apartment 2. Not worse.
1: 61 Hopkins.
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0: Can you check the area of 8873 Kaiserville Visorville Road and the town of West Garda, in between Wegman Road and Stoner Hill Road? Complaints stating their neighbor is outside screaming and seems very upset. 8873 Kaiserville Visorville Road.
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1: 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I'm 4 and 6. Does the caller want to call back on this?
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2: 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Start for 6870 West Main Road in Lima, between Livonia Center Road and West Main Street. For the residential burglar alarm at the Smith residence, showing the back corner door. 133-155 for the backup. 6870 West Main Road in Lima, between Livonia Center Road and West Main Street. For residential burglar alarm, the Smith residence, showing the back corner door. Units responding, acknowledge.
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0: 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Fisher Spectrum Mount Morris, first page for your second ambulance. 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Second floor, Melody. For the 75-year-old male, trouble breathing, priority 2.
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2: 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Any chance to call and contact the alarm company and have them silence the alarms?
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0: 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She'll be responding in 10 to 15 minutes.
1: 10-4.
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0: 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I'll be Lake Avenue Community Drive.
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0: 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That's a split.
1: That's a split.

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0: 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I'll be doing a motorcycle detail tonight.
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0: 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I'll be East Main by High Street.
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0: 138. I have a client ID for you to add to the job when you're ready.
1: Go ahead.
0: 716-039-884. Again, 716-039-884.
1: Add it to the job. I already need the data.
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1: 151.
0: I'm John King, 4514, JJK, 4514. It's going to be River at Spring.
1: River at Spring.

0: 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Daryl is showing no New York license out of Watertown. Negative 29. Cover, thank you. Discussion 213, your status?
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1: 6.
0: Lincoln Victor Frank, 1499 LVF, 1499, 390 southbound, just south of 10.
1: Southbound, south of 10.

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0: I got two cars. First one's going to be Missouri, Charles Adam 3, William 3, King, Missouri, CA3, W3K. Second plate, when you're ready, it's going to be Pennsylvania.
1: I'm ready.
0: Lincoln Zebra Sam 4289. Lincoln Zebra Sam 4289. 390 North, exit 6.
1: Copy route with 2390 North, exit 6. You're all set?
2: Thanks,
1: Robert. Dispatch 158 for the 911.
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3: I'm far now. One, three, three, seven, seven.
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0: 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John Charles Union, 1365. JCU, 1365. Obey the split.
1: The split.
2: Qualified one dispatch 1030 here.
1: Okay.
2: Lincoln Edward qualified 801 LEP 5801 36 Whitehill Gamma Hospital.

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1: The plate is John Charles Union 1365, JCU 1365.
0: 10-4.
2: 135, dispatch.
0: 125.
2: I believe I just rolled up on MVC. They did advise they had called it in. It should be at 28 and 36. Is that correct?
0: That's affirmative.
2: 10-4, I can start grabbing everybody's stuff.
0: Copy.

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1: 156.
0: Okay, right. Hold on. Just do a shout, please. Give your horse.
1: All right.
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1: Go ahead.
2: Henry, Union 01659. HUZ 1659. Let me know when you're ready for a second.
1: I'm ready.
2: John Paul Boy 8672. JPB 8672.
1: Copy. I'm ready to discuss. Lieutenant, you send me that, let me see.

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0: As you advise, the owner called Ellsworth Towing and he said he'd be right down.
1: Copy with Ellsworth.

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0: 405 is pushed 10-0 westbound.
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2: Twenty four six dispatch traffic New York.
1: 24-6.
2: Lincoln X ray Lincoln 7944. LXL 7944. 390 southbound exit 10.
1: Southbound at 10. Can we clear the last out of service?

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1: 24-6.
0: Lincoln Union, Lincoln, 3964, LUL 3964, the exit 10, off-ramp, southbound.
1: Southbound at 10, off-ramp.

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1: 24-2.
0: Hi, Frank Lincoln, 2936, 5FL 2936, northbound, mile marker 30.
1: Northbound 30.

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0: Firefighter Dick D'Angelo, your ambulance requested down to Steuben County for 10250 Hartman Road in South Vansville, between Bills Road and County Route 46. Have a 52-year-old male who drank a bottle of vodka and took some unknown meds. Steuben County is sending a law enforcement at the party floor. They have it coded. Firefighter to D'Angelo, your ambulance. Responding over to 10250 Hartman Road in South Vansville. Have a 52-year-old male who drank a bottle of vodka and took an unknown med. Steuben County does have law enforcement on the way, and they have it coded as a priority 4.

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1: Hey. 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I'll be back out at 26 Meadow Drive on a follow-up, and I'll be 4 and 6. Copy.

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1: 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Be advised, we have a deputy responding to 73 Street for the deputy by request.
0: Copy.
1: Party special to 532. Law enforcement's still en route to this address. 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

0: Roger to 532. Law enforcement's still around to this address. 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
1: Copy.

0: and we're going to be getting equipment out of Mumford, Scottsville, and Pavilion. And York, we're going to move you up to Caledonia's Hall. Responding over to 2773 Leroy Caledonia Road in the township between Main Street and McIntyre Road. It's the Land O'Lakes building. Have a report of smoke coming out of the room, and everyone has evacuated. You're going to be working on fire ops, too. That's Fire Dispatcher 2 Caledonia for your fire department. CHS and ambulance, East Avenue for our fast team. We'll be getting equipment out of Mumford, Scottsville, and Pavilion. And York, you're going to be moving up to Caledonia's Hall. Have a report of smoke coming out of a room with everybody evacuated at the Land O'Lakes building at 2773 Leroy Caledonia Road, and you guys are working on Ops 2.
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3: Looking for a black Jeep Grand Cherokee going high rates of speed on Lakeville Road now, just about to pass Country Club Road. Yeah.
4: Sorry, Spence, total 11-1. 11-1. Going to route to CRC for the smoke coming out of the room.
3: Ground left. Going towards the village.
5: Five-oh-six. 506 dispatch. I copy that. I'm stepping out with a tractor on Main Street really quick that has a blown tire.
3: Copy.

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1: Leroy, Caledonia Road. The report is smoke coming out of a room. We're shooting fire now. 2773 Leroy, Caledonia Road.
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3: I don't know, I've got a member, an employee actually with me. 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
1: 1101, you're on scene, out with an employee. 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
0: 150.
4: 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And gave up the plate of Mary Charles Boy 8063.
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1: Pepper. 76 dispatch, can you please send me that traffic complaint?
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2: Time to it, 2 to fire dispatch.
3: Robin 1 fire dispatch. I want everybody coming in emergency still. They don't need to drive excessive.
2: Correction on the last update for Caledonia's call. Still emergent response, but everybody can slow it down a little bit. 532, guys. We're staged at Rober and Hartman Road. Cover. Copy in the area.
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5: 406 Central, one clear. 405 to 406. Looks like they're walking down now. Alright. If you want to stop the complaint.
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0: 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I turned around. I'm on my way.
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6: 155, easily.
3: Going south on Livonia Center Road, just now passing Stonehill Road, looking for the yellow GMC truck, going high rates of speed and passing vehicles on double solid lines.
6: 14.
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3: Can I have a repage for York for the Phil and the Caledonia, please?
1: Absolutely.

District of York Fire Department looking for the repage for more manpower for the fill-in for Caledonia. That's 1-5-2, York Fire Department on the repage for more manpower for the fill-in at Caledonia.

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2: 155.
1: 4216 Panama Road between Van Zandt and Big Tree. Meet with Sandy. 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She declined EMS. He left about 10 minutes ago in a gray blue Ford truck and trailer. Negative intox or weapons. 4216 Panama Road. Are you going to be all set, or did you want a second car?
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0: 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They'll be keeping a man here for 24 hours for fire watch.
1: 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They'll be having somebody staying overnight for the fire watch.

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0: 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I'll be 36 in Anderson.
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2: County car is clear of Caledonia.
1: Copy, county cars are clear of Caledonia.
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0: dispatch to 158 and 155. If you can clear to respond to 2 Washington Street in the Village of Livonia, it's going to be the Livonia Library. The commercial burglar alarm showing Zone 5, lobby motion, and the west side entry doors. That's 158 and 155 if you can clear 2 Washington Street, the Livonia Library. The commercial burglar alarm showing lobby motion and west side entry. Units respond, acknowledged.
1: 158, I got it.
2: 150, I'll take the back.
0: 150 has a backup. 155, you can disregard.
2: 155 is on the way.
0: 155 is on the way. 158, you can cancel.
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0: Yeah, disregard that. We'll just do a quick check.
1: Summer, would you like to hear?
0: Negative, but can you try and get a key holder? It looks like they should be closed. Someone's going to have to lock up.
1: Copy that. We'll give them a shout. Dispatch to 311, your status.
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1: 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One three eight. 27400 2740 0 and I'll be in room. 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
1: Copy southbound 28 with California.
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0: Myself and Pumper 114 will be out of service for the evening at Spencer Ports Fire District, 5209 West Ridge Road, Station 2. Thank you.
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1: I'm seeing.
0: 126 for the dispatch, I'll be 10-0.
1: 126.
0: But Lincoln Charles Nora, 8562 with LCN, 8562, southbound 3 Miami, just north of 9.
1: Southbound north of 9.

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1: 150.
0: Can you switch this to a suspicious condition? And I'll be 10-8.

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0: Dispatcher, Tremont Mortis, your ambulance requested at 31 Hopkins Street, apartment number 1 in the village, between Stanley and Eagle Street. Have a 64-year-old male, has their breathing, got a call from his doctor stating he needs to be transported, as his kidneys were going to be failing. 844. That's Fire Dispatcher to Mount Morris, your ambulance. To respond over to 31 Hopkins Street, apartment number 1. 64-year-old male called saying his doctor stating he needed to be transported for possible kidney failure. 844.
1: That was

0: Essential 155 for the sure suspect.
1: 155.
0: 1870 Rochester Street. It's the Quicksilver in Lima. For the larceny, they had two vehicles take off without paying for their gas. Quicksilver in Lima.
1: Okay.
0: One four.
1: You call the caller back and then see if they still have an issue with their gas pumps.

0: 138. Can you create me two paper services for Geneseo, please? One for the village and one for the town.
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0: Marshall, I'm on board.
1: All on board.
0: I called them back and they stated that they are not having issues with their phones.
1: On board.

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1: Kilo George, X-ray 6832K, GX 6832, 2018 Smithies.
0: 2018 Smithies.

0: marine one. Dispatch to Marine One.
1: Marine One.
0: I report in the area of 5750 East Lake Road between Marine Points 120 and 121. A white boat is sinking with two small children on the boat. Between Marine Points 120 and 121.
1: No one.

0: Okay. Lincoln David John 2334 LDJ 2334 63 Chandler. 63 Chandler. Dispatch Marine One.
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0: They're right in front of Smith Boys. They're close enough to the dock. They got the kids onto the dock.
1: 10-4.
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0: 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We'll leave you here strong.
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0: 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It's going to be second just off.
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0: 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Beacon Union Tom 6788 LUP 6788. How much is left? Push left.
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1: Lincoln Frank Yankee 9036 LFY 9036. Looks like a North Carolina plate. Dutch Street at Frost Road.
0: Dutch and Frost in North Carolina.

0: Inspector Tumont Morris, I'm calling your district for your second ambulance on status in Livingston County for the Mutual Ambulance. Heading over to the CNR 11 Murray Hill Drive. It's going to be Melody Green section. Have a 65-year-old female, conscious of breathing with a general illness of 34. That's Flight Dispatcher 2, Mount Morris, for your second call in your district for the unstatus ambulance and Livingston County for the mutual aid ambulance. The scene are 11 Marie Hill Drive, Melody, a green section for the 65-year-old female, conscious of breathing with a general illness, say 34.
1: 4381 is going to be on the way to that. You can clear us off our last call.
0: Perfect. You guys are on the way.

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1: 406.
0: New York, Henry Young Paul, 5704, HYP 5704. I'll be Claire Barton in Washington. I copy arrow.
1: Claire Barton in Washington, and you copy.

0: Sorry for the complaint. Can you respond to 600 Green Valley Boulevard, the Tops? Caller's concerned that there's a baby deer walking around and keeps going in the road and is going to get hit. 600 Green Valley Boulevard, the Tops.
1: Proceed. To dispatch on the phone, he says if he needs a hand.
0: 10-9.
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0: That's affirmative.
1: I'll start at now.
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0: Copy that. One five one dispatch, 10-30 here.
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